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will fade eventually. So if our time is running out, day after day, we'll make the mundane a masterpiece. 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

0: There's Alex Warren and That's Ordinary. So talk about a wedding surprise that no one saw coming. During the reception of Jordan's wedding, Jordan's parents played a home video of her at just 4 years old, and they talked about her dream wedding when she got older. When asked who her husband would be, little Jordan shouted, Max. Fast forward to today, and the actual groom standing right next to her, a guy called Max. Now, the clip is currently blowing up TikTok with millions of views. I mean, talk about written in the stars, right? Meanwhile, my childhood video has me shouting that I wanted to marry a dinosaur. My wife is thrilled that I compromised. 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
2: 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For tomorrow, Wednesday, mostly sunny with a high of 87. 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
0: Coming up next, a big 80s moment from Tiffany, but first, this guy has set 2026 on fire. Here's Somba, and this is his brand new song, and it's really cool. Hope you like it. It is called Back to Friends.

0: That lady has recently been touring Europe and no doubt absolutely having everyone sing that song. There's Tiffany and I think we're alone now. Hey there, this is MJ. So most of the country continues to experience an intense heat wave, which is the reason why the producers of the new Supergirl movie want to remind you that movie theaters have air conditioning.
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6: 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Charter's Patio in downtown Vandalia will have Owen Goodman coming up on Wednesday evening from 6 to 8 p.m. Again, that's Owen Goodman from 6 to 8 p.m. at Charter's Patio in downtown Vandalia. 95th Annual Fayette County Fair gets started on Thursday at the Fayette County Fairgrounds in Brownstown. On Thursday at 7 p.m. will be the Fayette County Fair Parade. The morning after, band live at 8 p.m. with bingo at 8 p.m. as well. Again, that's the 95th Annual Fayette County Fair getting underway on Thursday, running July 9th through 14th. Great news, Vandalia. 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
1: Oh, wait. Yeah. I guess we are.
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0: Olivia Dean, and that is Man I Need. So talk about a wedding surprise that no one saw coming. During the reception, a bride by the name of Jordan, she had her parents play a home video of her at just 4 years old talking about her dream wedding. And when she was asked who her husband would be, little Jordan said Max. Fast forward to today, and what's the name of her groom? Max. Jordan burst into tears, completely stunned, especially since they didn't even meet until college. Now the clip is currently blowing up TikTok with millions of views. Like, it's a really good thing though that she didn't say her dream husband was her imaginary friend, or that reception would have got real awkward real quick.
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2: 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For tonight, we'll see partly cloudy skies tonight with a low of 66. For tomorrow, Wednesday, mostly sunny with a high of 87. 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
9: 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It's brought to you by Connexus. Charter's Patio in downtown Vandalia will have Owen Goodman coming up on Wednesday evening from 6 to 8 p.m. Again, that's Owen Goodman from 6 to 8 p.m. at Charter's Patio in downtown Vandalia. 95th Annual Fayette County Fair gets started on Thursday at the Fayette County Fairgrounds in Brownstown. On Thursday at 7 p.m. will be the Fayette County Fair Parade. The morning after, band live at 8 p.m. with bingo at 8 p.m. as well. Again, that's the 95th Annual Fayette County Fair getting underway on Thursday, running July 9th through 14th. Great news, Vandalia. 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

0: TLC, and that's No Scrubs. So do you think that artificial intelligence is making your life better? Well, according to a new study, it said it actually might be making you a whole lot more boring. The issue is that AI hates risk. It's designed to recommend the safest, most predictable stuff out there, whether it's movies, vacation spots, or what to actually eat for lunch. Like, it keeps you cozy in your comfort zone instead of pushing you to try something that's wild and maybe just a little bit unexpected. Now, over time, we all end up making the exact same decisions anyway and sharing the same basic tastes. So if your chatbot keeps pitching you the same three TV shows and the exact same chicken sandwich every single week, guess what? It's officially working. Like, hey, listen, don't look at me. Like, I tried to get weird, but the chatbot told me that my ideas were a liability.
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5: 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For tonight, we'll see partly cloudy skies tonight with a low of 66. For tomorrow, Wednesday, mostly sunny with a high of 87. 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

0: Alex Warren with Ordinary. You know, while the world waits for modern science to find a cure for cancer, I think that should be every scientist's goal. That is, if that's your study. However, scientists in Singapore are working on other things. And I'm not making this up. This is 100% true. They are creating tiny diving suits for cockroaches. They built the tiny suits that allow Madagascar hissing cockroaches to breathe underwater for up to 3 hours. Why?
1: The U.S. Treasury quietly released its official financial report for 2025. It appears by its own numbers, the U.S. government seems insolvent. It's reported that the Treasury shows about $6 trillion in assets and over $47 trillion in liabilities. Add it all up, and it looks like the U.S. owes more than $130 trillion it doesn't have. 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
2: I'm Todd Stapleton, WPMB Weather. 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For this morning, we'll see partly cloudy skies. The overnight low at 66. Later on today, mostly sunny with a high of 87. Tonight, mostly clear with a low of 68. For tomorrow, Thursday, sunny, a high 90. 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

golden hour. It's something you should do when you get home from work. I'll tell you more after we hear from Kool and the Gang. Right now, the song that is sitting atop number one for the third straight week. This is Ella Langley and Choosing Texas.

0: Cool in the Gang, celebrating summer. Are you looking for a better way to unwind after work? Well, try creating a golden hour. What that is a small block of time between work and bedtime dedicated to something that actually helps you recharge. So instead of doom scrolling or watching TV, go take a walk, call a friend, read a few chapters of a good book, work on a puzzle while listening to the radio or a podcast if you want, but we would prefer if you listen to us, or just simply relax outside with your favorite drink. Even 30 minutes of intentional downtime can make your evenings or mornings, depending on what your schedule is, feel a little bit more refreshing and rewarding.
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0: Journey with open arms. They just performed a private event for Robert Kraft, the owner of the Patriots, and his wife, and a lot of celebrities were there. Not as many celebrities that were at Taylor and Travis's wedding, but it was still a good attendance. I'm John Laurenti, and you know, it's never too late to stop being a slug. It's been found that middle-aged people who quit smoking, started exercising, and eating better, even if they were couch potatoes, decreased their risk of heart disease by over a third. And within 4 years, those late starters caught up to those who had good habits their entire life.
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5: I'm Todd Stapleton, WPMB Weather. 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For this morning, we'll see partly cloudy skies. The overnight low at 66. Later on today, mostly sunny with a high of 87. Tonight, mostly clear with a low of 68. For tomorrow, Thursday, sunny, a high 90. 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

0: Lauren Daigle with You Say. This is something I find kind of not off-putting, but when they do these studies, sometimes I feel as if they just make them up. Because scientists from Sam Houston State University in Texas took a look at how names affect our behavior. And they found that most people prefer brand names that start with their own initials. I don't do anything like that, ever. Both my initials, J or L, and the same with my wife. And they say that we're more likely to marry others who share our first or last initial. Again, not with my wife and not with any of my friends either. Shouldn't they be working on something a little bit more important than figuring out what we'd like to buy?
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6: It's time for your community calendar. 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Coming up at Charter's Patio on Friday from 11:30 to 1 will be Sonny Robinson. On Friday from 6 to 9 will be Sonny Robinson. 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

0: Olivia Dean with Man I Need. We all love going on vacation, right? But when you take a week off, and if you're lucky enough to take 2 weeks off, good for you. You have a great job. But don't try to squeeze too much into your summer vacation. It turns out that 1 in 5 men admit that they come home from a vacation so tired that, you guessed it, they need a vacation. We didn't hear any word from the women out there, but I'm sure they feel the same way, too.
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3: 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For this morning, we'll see partly cloudy skies, the overnight low at 66. Later on today, mostly sunny with a high of 87. Tonight, mostly clear with a low 68. For tomorrow, Thursday, sunny, a high 90. 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

I'm John Laurenti. If you're thinking about having a baby, I'm going to give you a rundown of what a day is like spending it with a baby. And I'll do it after we hear from Faith Hill. Right now, it's Teddy Swims and Lose Control.

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0: Benson Boone, and sorry, I'm here for someone else. If you want to be sure to recall something you read, warm up your memory first by moving your eyes from side to side for 30 seconds. Horizontal eye movements are thought to help interaction between the two hemispheres of your brain, and communication between them is key to retrieving certain types of memories, especially if you're trying to learn something.
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Have you ever wondered why people get so connected to a sports team? Well, I'll tell you after we hear from Mariah Carey. Right now, it's Post Malone getting some assistance from Morgan Wallen. This is I Had Some Help.

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If you're going on vacation very soon, coming up after we hear from Billy Joel, I'm going to give you 8 things to do 24 hours before you go on vacation. Right now, it's Olivia Dean. It's so easy to fall in love.

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0: It's Toto and Africa, and it's Liz and Chris. Wednesday morning, time for the Wednesday birthday list, and here's Liz.
1: All right, today's July 8th. If you're celebrating a birthday, you're a Cancer, and your horoscope says revisit personal goals you've drifted away from. The universe is sending second chances your way. As opportunities roll in, it's important to determine which dreams you've outgrown versus those that remain unchanged.
0: Oh.
1: You may be tested by new responsibilities or challenges, but constancy, determination, and a willingness to learn will help you come out on top.
0: Cool.
1: Today is, it's my favorite, National Milk Chocolate with Almonds.
0: Yeah, yummy.
1: National Blueberry Day.
0: Okay.
1: National Freezer Pop Day.
0: Yeah.
1: And it's Be a Kid Again Day.
0: That's you every day, though.
1: Yeah, pretty much.
0: Celebrated today, Jaden Smith, you know, Will Smith's son. He's 28. Milo Ventimiglia is 49, Liz.
1: He just had another baby.
0: Joan Osborne is 64, and Kevin Bacon is also celebrating. He is 68 today. And if you're celebrating, happy birthday to you. The 2026 NFL Flag Championships presented by Toyota are headed to Westfield, Indiana. 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
4: 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For today, we do have a chance of showers and thunderstorms this afternoon. Otherwise, increasing clouds today with a high of 90. Showers and thunderstorms for tonight with a low of 71. Showers and thunderstorms likely on Friday with a high of 87. 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
0: It's Liz and Chris, and you're not happy at your job lately? I have a fix for that. I'll tell you coming up in about 7 minutes. Now it's Shaboozy and a bar song.

0: It's the Chili Peppers and Under the Bridge, and it's Liz and Chris. So you're down on your job. You're just not as happy as you used to be. You're probably not drinking enough. I mean, water. I'm talking about water here. Health experts say even mild dehydration, which you could experience from not drinking water or other beverages for a few hours, reduces your energy, puts you in a bad mood, and hurts your concentration. If you prefer coffee or tea to plain water, sip what you like. Research shows that caffeinated drinks can be just as hydrating as the unleaded kind, which goes against what we were taught in the past. I was always taught that, you know, too much coffee does dehydrate you.
1: Yeah.
0: I guess that was wrong all these years. So, Liz, I guess you can have another cup of coffee if you really want one.
1: That'll
0: be your ninth cup today, right?
1: Woo!
0: Please pray for me.
2: 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Add it all up, and it looks like the U.S. owes more than $130 trillion it doesn't have. 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

0: 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We will get into the upper 80s for a high today. A chance we could see a shower or thunderstorm this afternoon and tonight. We will have local news from the News Center coming up at 6:30 and 7:30 here on AM 1500, 104.7 FM, 102.7 FM, WPMB. RFD Illinois is coming up at 6:06. Again, 71 degrees, chance of a shower or storm later on today and tonight, as we'll see a high in the upper 80s for today. 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It's time for your community calendar. It's brought to you by Durbin's Overhead Door. Fayette County Fair will kick off on Thursday night. Thursday night at 7 p.m. will be the Fayette County Fair Parade. Again, that will kick off the Fayette County Fair running July 9th through 14th at the Fayette County Fairgrounds in Brownstown. Coming up at Charter's Patio on Friday from 11:30 to 1 will be Sonny Robinson. On Friday from 6 to 9 will be Sonny Robinson. And on Saturday, Brandon from 7 to 10 p.m. to Charter's Patio. Vandalia Farmers Market will be on Saturday, 8 a.m. to noon. It will be on 5th Street next to Vandalia City Hall. 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
6: Prince Anthony was the handsomest man in the entire kingdom.
7: Ma'am, am I handsome?
6: His fondest wish was to find a beautiful bride.
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6: But they didn't. 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
7: At least my back isn't very hairy.
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0: 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I'm Delos Yonke.
1: I'm Rita Frazier, and we have some announcements to make.
0: Some congratulations are in order. Illinois Farm Bureau Young Leaders announced their most prestigious awards yesterday. Blake Lanfear of Cook County, Young Leader Excellence in Agriculture Award winner. Austin and Marty Schreiner of Carroll County won the IFB Young Leader Achievement Award. The Achievement Award recognizes outstanding young farmers and ranchers who excel in production and management, leadership, and commitment to the future of agriculture. And for the Excellence Award, it recognizes young leaders who demonstrate a strong commitment to ag, leadership, advocacy, and service to their communities.
1: And then they will represent...
0: That's right. So they will represent, they'll give presentations at the American Farm Bureau Federation Convention, which will be in January in Charlotte. So we certainly wish them all the best and congratulate them.
1: Yes. Way to go.
0: Very nice. Just, you know, it's not, I'm sure, a one-page deal. So just to go through the process, commend everybody that that did that, and certainly congratulations to the winners, and look forward to hearing more from them down the road. And if you want to learn more about Illinois Farm Bureau Young Leaders, you can certainly find their Facebook page or talk to your county Farm Bureau office to learn how you can participate. 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This is RFD Illinois.

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2: 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USDA crop acreage reporting is finally entering the modern era, starting with a new pilot for spring-planted crops. 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
3: Transformative is how Undersecretary for Farm Production Richard Fordyce describes it.
4: Better customer service to farmers that annually come in and do an acreage report. It's going to be, I think, more accurate, more representative of what's actually happening on that farm.
3: By finally moving into the digital age.
4: We're moving away from the photocopied paper maps that we've been doing for far too long and moving into more of a digital platform that is representative of what's happening on that farm today.
3: Starting with a pilot in county offices in a dozen states for reporting spring planted acreage by the July 15th deadline.
4: They'll have an opportunity to look at their farm. Does that geospatial map represent how they're farming a particular field? It'll give them the opportunity to adjust that and to make changes if that map is not 100% representative of what they're doing.
3: And do so in detail.
4: You tap on that field, and it'll give you an opportunity to select through a crop code what the crop is. Then immediately a calendar will pop up. You'll tap on that calendar to represent the planting date. And then once that's done, then that data is entered.
3: Ending the need to pass a paper map over to a program analyst to enter the data. The data is already in the system. For the RFD Radio Network, Matt Kay, Washington.
2: Thanks, Matt. In the latest episode of Taking Stock with Illinois Farm Bureau, More Than Skin Deep, a conversation on farming, skin cancer, and hope. Stephanie Porter is an outreach agronomist with the Illinois Soybean Association and has been out in the fields working with farmers for many years, and she was diagnosed in 2018 with melanoma.
5: I kind of went probably too long and finally couldn't take it anymore because it was bleeding, and I stopped at a prompt care, and he said, "You need to see a dermatologist right away." And I said, "Okay." I got into the dermatologist at Springfield Clinic, and they immediately said, "Do you have anything going on after this?" And I said, "No." They're like, "We are going to take a biopsy." And they did that. And it came back, and I had melanoma, and it was stage 3B. So I was a little bit teetering on stage 4 of melanoma, which wasn't a good diagnosis. So I immediately went to a plastic surgeon / surgeon in Springfield, and immediately had surgery on my mom's birthday, October 22nd of 2018. They were able to go in. It had gone to a lymph node. And so she, just for good measure, she took out a couple other lymph nodes as well. After that, went back to, obviously, oncology to have a consultation at Springfield Clinic with Dr. Garg. And with that, he said that I was going to do this newer treatment that had been immunotherapy, that had been for patients previously that were stage 4. And at that time, the FDA had just approved Optivo for stage 3, so it had just been within 6 months.
2: And luckily for Stephanie, that treatment worked, and today she is a cancer survivor, telling her story and encouraging farmers and those who work outside here in the state to get screened and to watch their skin. Dr. Gaurav Singh is a dermatologist specialist at the City of Hope Cancer Center in Chicago, and he talks about farmers being exposed to the sun, but having opportunities to keep a watch on their own skin.
6: Is if you see something, say something. So I tell my patients once a month, stand in front of the mirror and ideally install a mirror behind that mirror and just look in front of it and have an idea of every single mole on the body. Now, I see patients with over 100 moles and they tell me, well, how could I possibly keep track? But over time, as people look just once a month, they'll get to know where their general spots are. They'll know, oh yeah, I do have a brown spot on the back of my neck or maybe on my thigh. And then I tell them if they see anything bleeding, growing, or changing, let me know right away. And if they can't get to me in time, see their local dermatologist. So as long as we're able to catch things early and get people a biopsy in time, we know that we will give people a really good outcome.
2: Dr. Gaurav Singh, City of Hope Cancer Center, Chicago. 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
1: Welcome back to RFD Illinois. I'm Delos Yonke. High costs are certainly on farmers' minds, as evidenced by the latest Purdue University CME Group Ag Economy Barometer. The index dropped 6 points. It was 119 in May, 113 in June. Current conditions were down 5. Future expectations were down 7. Current conditions index is at its lowest level since December of 2024. Those who said high input costs were their top concern was 47% of those involved in the survey. 42% said high input costs are limiting improvements in their financial position this year. The survey was taken between June 15 and 19. Michael Langemeyer is with Purdue's Center for Commercial Agriculture.
10: And it's a combination. I mean, the prices have been this low before during that time period, though they're pretty low right now. But it's a combination of those low prices and those high input costs. They're just really putting a squeeze on people.
1: Well, and you know, one thing we talk about is how costs can be sticky. But now we're talking the day after we had the soybean move of 45 cents. So, you know, we'll see how that plays out as the course of the week. But
10: yeah, that's why I put a caveat on when I'm talking about the price decline, because we've actually seen some price increase since then. And so that certainly should be good news for the upcoming survey, which will take place next week.
1: Do you hear much about concerns, like either we're going to need we might need more operating note to help pay for this year's operating note? Do you hear any things like that from a credit standpoint that are starting to sound a little dicey, or does the survey just not lead you to that?
10: Well, we did a question related to loans in earlier this year, and there was more concern about repaying debt from the prior year in January than there has been really since 2020. And so there definitely is more concern there. But also, if you follow the Federal Reserve Bank does some surveys about repaying debt, and those indices are more problematic than they have been. Meaning that people are having a little bit more difficulty repaying debt. But again, when you're into your third straight year of fairly low margins, you would expect to be at least some uptick in terms of the people that are having a little more trouble repaying term debt.
1: Mm-hmm. Michael Langemeyer at Purdue Center for Commercial Agriculture. They'll do their next survey next week. And what will the sentiment be if these markets hold or continue to move higher? even. We had big gains on Monday. Tuesday seemed rather lackluster, but not giving much back. And then mid-session, we moved higher again. Corn up 5 to 6. Nearby soybeans up 5 to 9. November beans high yesterday was 11.98 and 3 quarters and settled a penny off of that. December corn, half a cent off its high at 4.64 and a quarter, is getting awfully close to some technical factors. Sam Hudson, Corn Belt Marketing.
11: I think you're still, I got a little bit of attention on this forecast here coming forward. It's hard to believe that after all this rain in so many areas that we'd be concerned about a warmer, drier look to it. But I think that's definitely, you know, partly to blame for that. Now, in addition to that, if you just look at how much interest we took out of the markets in June, you know, with a lot of that outside related selling, you could just be bringing some of that stuff right back into the fold here because they got ahead of their skis on the short side. I think funds were advertised to be short almost 80,000 contracts here as of last Tuesday following that quarterly stocks report. And then when you see how basis levels respond here, how the July contract taps into delivery, and then you start to get a price recovery, it seems like we're bailing some of that right back into the market. And hopefully that's enough to take us up to our major moving averages in corn and maybe provide another short-term selling opportunity.
1: Well, we're getting close now, aren't we, on these moving averages?
11: We are. You are. I mean, you know, for that December contract, you know, you look at the first point of interest, that would be, I think, 467 is the 200-day, and I think above there you got the 100-day moving average. That's up around 473, 474. And that, to me, is kind of your initial overhead resistance point. I think what we have to keep in mind is even if you can suspect some crop problems out here, the supply side is probably not going to get touched from USDA for quite a while here, maybe September or October, unless we end up in some sort of an acute, you know, weather problem here along the way.
1: Sam Hudson at Corn Belt Marketing in Northwest Peoria County. Going back just to a week ago Monday, June 29, that close was down to 430. Yesterday's close on December corn was 464 and a quarter, so 34 and a quarter cents. Similarly, November soybeans back on June 29, that settlement was 11.39. Yesterday, almost the 12, 11.97 and three quarters, so almost 60 cents in a pretty short period of time. So is there more room to go? Do we give some back? Do we stay around here? We'll certainly be following. It's been a while since we did an update on New World screwworm. There are more cases, but only one so far in July. This is according to USDA's website at screwworm.com. 32 total cases, 18 are active, 14 are inactive. They are still all contained in either Texas or the southeast corner of New Mexico. There was one in Texas on the 30th. There have been four in the last week and a half, and the most recent was back on July 3, that was a case involving sheep. The last three have involved sheep. The one before that was a dog. There's not been one related to cattle since June 29, which was also in South Texas. And are we going to have a run on stamps this week? Starting on the 12th, the price of a first-class forever stamp will go from 78 to 82 cents, approved by the Postal Regulatory Commission. So a book of stamps would cost you $16.40. 4.8% hike across mailing services. Domestic postcard prices will go from 61 to 65. International letter rates will go from $1.70 to $1.75. This is RFD, Illinois.
12: With the RFD Ag Market Summary for this Wednesday morning, I'm Jim Taylor. Corn, beans, and Chicago wheat all finishing Tuesday higher. September corn closing 443 and three quarters, up 5.5. December corn up 6.5, 464 and a quarter. And March corn 479, up 6.5. August beans closing 1193 and three quarters, up 9.75. September beans 1187, up 6. And November beans 1197 and three quarters, up 5.5. September Chicago wheat 618.5, up 4.5. December wheat up 5.25, 633 and three quarters. And March wheat 647, up 6. August bean meal 316.20, up 330, and August bean oil on Tuesday 68.59, up 83 cents. Current electronic overnight trading: September corn up half a penny, December corn up a penny, March corn 480, up 1. August beans in the overnight up 7 3/4. September beans up 4.5. November beans 12.01.5 up 3 3/4. September wheat in the overnight up a nickel. December wheat up 4 3/4. March wheat 6.51¼ up 4¼. In the outside markets this morning, September Brent crude oil 75.96 up $1.80. The August gold contract 41.31.40 down $26. Livestock trade from Tuesday, August feeders 360.65 up 15 cents. September feeder cattle 357.40 down 47 cents. August live cattle 238.42 down 67 cents. October live cattle 234.02 down 62 cents. July lean hogs 93.45 up a dime. August lean hogs 96.92 down $1.60. Cash livestock, Fairview sale barn, steers 269.50 the top this week. Illinois direct barrels and gilts trading steady on Tuesday, 57-67. 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
13: This is Early Morning Weather Report for Wednesday from meteorologist Paul Otto for listeners on the RFD Radio Network. Today is our last day of not being involved at all in the overall storm track, as we are finding ourselves between two weather systems, one that has settled along the Ohio River, and that one has previously supplied enough instability to produce isolated afternoon thunderstorms over southern parts of the state over the past 2 days. And the other system is to our north, and that northern system is part of our future events. That's slated for the first thing tomorrow afternoon, and its activity along a cold front, they'll find northern parts of the state first, producing showers with an embedded line of thunderstorms as well, forming along our border with Iowa. And those storms will then travel southeast to take a tour of the entire state Thursday night into Friday morning. Then a similar but second round, entirely separate, comes in late Friday afternoon and stays on Saturday as well. And that second wave will originate a little bit further to the south over Nebraska and Kansas and will only be slightly more significant in terms of bringing about severe weather. The greatest threat for the second band is in southwest portions of the state. By the time that a peaceful Sunday arrives, above normal precipitation will have been realized for the southern third of the state from the combined effects of the two systems, while the rest of the counties will finish only slightly above normal before our skies turn back to clear blue and without the humid haze. And that'll be on Sunday, and that does represent the best opportunity for outside plans of all varieties, work and play with comfortable temperatures. Sunday, though, also ends our period of normal temperatures as a mid-range forecast from the 13th through the 17th right away brings us temperatures back above normal. In fact, 100 degrees for a heat index over southeastern portions of the state. This has been Freeze Notice. Meteorologist Paul Otto for the RFD Radio Network.
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14: 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Very easy. 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I can get in there and find, you know, what I'm looking for very easy, which is great.
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1: That's all the time we have for RFD Illinois.
2: Fair time.
1: Fair time. Our summer intern, Jonna Fulcher, was in Morgan County yesterday, part of the Queen pageant. And festival time, tomorrow I'm going to go over, and then also Friday to Pinfield, 50th year of Historic Farm Day, and the Gathering of the Orange. Alice Chalmers enthusiasts from all over are going to be coming over this week.
2: Nice.
1: Yeah. Looking forward to it, and hopefully we're going to check the internet connection Thursday, and hopefully we'll broadcast from there a little bit on Friday. So
2: here's to hoping.
1: Here's to hoping. Thanks for joining us. I'm Delois Yonke.
2: I'm Rita Frazier. Have a great day.

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1: 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We're proud to be able to provide a service for stations all over the state that touch farmers at a very direct level.
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1: Mitch Anthony here with today's Daily Dose. In her unique and inspirational book, Do What You Love and the Money Will Follow, Marcia Sinatar writes about the importance of resourcefulness in finding our place of happiness. Resourcefulness is the trait we must develop in ourselves if we want control over our working lives. Whether we plan to create our own job or wish only to retire early to do things we enjoy, our innovation will be a needed ally. If we examine the definition of the word resourceful, we see that it is little more than creativity, the ability to bring something into existence that does not yet exist, the skill of dealing with any kind of situation. When we examine the personalities of people who do what they love, we find that they are usually highly resourceful persons. They are innovative types who dare to try something new even when people around them do not support their efforts. Resourcefulness, in large part, is tied to a person's self-esteem. Having that feeling that I can figure this out, I can make it work, or as one author put it, prosperity is living easily and happily in the real world, whether you have money or not. Mitch Anthony reminding you once again that life is whatever you make it.
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0: It's time for your community calendar. It's brought to you by Durbin's Overhead Door. Fayette County Fair will kick off on Thursday night. Thursday night at 7 p.m. will be the Fayette County Fair Parade. Again, that will kick off the Fayette County Fair, running July 9th through 14th at Fayette County Fairgrounds in Brownstown. Coming up at Charter's Patio on Friday from 11:30 to 1 will be Sonny Robinson. On Friday from 6 to 9 will be Sonny Robinson. And on Saturday, Brandon from 7 to 10 p.m. It's a Charter's Patio. Vandalia Farmers Market will be on Saturday, 8 a.m. to noon. It will be on 5th Street next to Vandalia City Hall. 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

0: Louis Capaldi and someone you loved, and it's Liz and Chris on your Wednesday morning or hump day. I can smell the weekend from here, Liz.
1: What?
0: I can smell the...
1: I don't smell anything.
0: You have a bad smeller. Oh. We have the birthday list in 10 minutes and Olivia Dean right now.

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1: Yes, it is time to get on the telly to call up Deal and Deli, Delmar Mills at Hex Chevrolet Vandalia. Away we go. One. Whoa, that's not right. 1-618-283-0381, and we will be with delightful, delicious, the sugar-free Delmar Mills of the Hills. Delmar the Thrill Mills will be with us right, precisely, exactly now.
2: Good morning, Hex Chevrolet Vandalia.
1: Good morning, Delmar Mills at Hex Chevrolet Vandalia. How are you this nice, fine morning?
2: I'm good. How are you, buddy? What a beautiful morning.
1: I'm doing fine, Delmar, and I got a question here for you.
2: I got an answer.
1: Okay, well, you know a lot about polar bears?
2: Oh, my goodness, yes.
1: Well, polar bears apparently are criminals because there's a jail specifically for polar bears in Churchill, Manitoba, Canada.
2: Really?
1: So if you're dressed up as a polar bear in that part of Canada, you might want to watch out.
2: No kidding. I didn't know that.
1: You know, a lot of people could get caught up in the roundup, including, you know, Bigfoot. Well, it's just a dark-colored polar bear.
2: Yeah, I'll be darned. I never knew that. That's crazy. That'd be kind of an oddity, you know, to see something like that.
1: You'd have to be a big cage for them.
2: Yeah, you're not kidding. Speaking of a big cage or an oddity or whatever, so got in yesterday a new 2026 Chevy Silverado 2500 HD ZR2 package. 6.6 liter V8 gas engine in this bad boy, and it is red hot in color. It's absolutely beautiful. The interior, let me try to paint you a picture. The interior is a jet black with the graystone perforated leather. Man, this thing is sharp. And I tell you what, the way these ZR2s are set up, dude, I mean, these things are amazing. So I'd like to invite you down to take a look at it. It's got the big 35-inch wheels. It's going to have all kinds of, different suspension than what you typically see on these things. So if you want to stop down and take a look at these things, man, they are super nice. It's got the hard folding. It's got the truck bed cover already on it. It's part of the Dark Essentials package that we put on there. So it's already got the bed cover on there. It's going to have the blacked out nameplates, which a lot of people love that. And it's got the assist steps already on there, which is pretty cool. So this truck is, because it's so tall, you really need that. We're getting in and out. So I'm going to get this sitting here in the front row in just a minute. I went and picked it up yesterday. What happened was Chevrolet gave it to us. It was part of a parade that was over in the St. Louis area. And, then what happens is they kind of disperse those out because we're in a group of, dealers that get these. So I put my name in the hat and kind of won this thing to get it to our dealership. And so I'm pretty excited about that. But it's got like the Goodyear Territory Mountain Tread tires on it. Very cool looking pickup truck. So I was very excited to get this. Just because someone in our area needs a pickup truck like this. It is a crew cab. It's four-wheel drive, obviously. But it's going to have like your adaptive cruise control, the heated steering wheel, all the fancy features on there that everyone likes. The Apple CarPlay or Android Auto, whatever your flavor be with that. This truck is definitely the heartbeat of America. I mean, it gets you back to the old days with Chevrolet. It reminds me so much being that red hot, color that it just reminds me so much of the Chevrolet heartbeat of America. It used to be the sign. You remember that? It used to be years ago.
1: And they're using it again.
2: Yeah, it is that again. So that's kind of what we've brought back now. The heartbeat of America is something you're going to be hearing a lot in commercials and stuff like that. So stop down and take a look at this pickup truck. We're going to get it set in the front row so everybody can kind of take a look at it. But it's absolutely beautiful. You don't get to say beautiful a lot about pickup trucks sometimes, but this truck is that. So stop down, take a look, check out the new Chevy Trailblazer we got in yesterday as well. So we're getting that stocked up over there across the road. We're excited about that. Check out our website with all the specials we've got going on there, VandaliaChevy.com, right here in person at 122 West Gallatin Street in beautiful downtown Vandalia, Illinois. Our phone number is 618-283-0381. Happy Wednesday, buddy.
1: Bye-bye.
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0: Cause I gotta have faith. Ooh, I gotta have faith. Because I gotta have faith, faith, faith. I gotta have faith, faith, faith.
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0: It's Bruno Mars and I Just Might, and it's Liz and Chris. Wednesday morning, it's time for the Wednesday Dirt, and here's Liz.
1: Well, a Dolly Parton musical is coming to Broadway.
0: Oh?
1: Dolly, a true original musical, is set to open on her 81st birthday, which would be January 19th. Huh. Previews are set to start in December, and tickets go on sale today.
0: Okay.
1: And trash from Taylor and Travis's wedding is now being sold online.
0: What?
1: Yeah. Fabric scraps, soda cans, even a bag of air is currently up for sale.
0: Wow.
1: Yeah, the bag of air is currently at $50,000.
0: Wow.
1: Right?
0: Mm.
1: And Bunny XO is moving on from Jelly Roll. Bunny was spotted making out with 24-year-old Calabasas Confidential star Dylan Wolf. I have no idea who that is. The crazy part is that the two were spotted in Jelly Roll's Nashville bar.
0: Oh.
1: But in a since-deleted podcast, Bunny said Jelly Roll was already dating again, too, so who cares, I guess.
0: Wow.
1: And that's your dirt.
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7: 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For today, we do have a chance of a shower or storm this afternoon. Otherwise, mostly sunny with a high of 86. Chance of a shower or storm tonight with a low of 69. Chance of showers and thunderstorms in the afternoon on Thursday with a high of 90. 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
0: It's Liz and Chris on your Wednesday morning, coming up in about 15 minutes.
1: I have a new job for you, Chris.
0: Okay.
1: It's coming up.
0: That makes me nervous. That's apparently coming up in about 15 minutes. Now it's somber and back to friends.

0: Seems like everything's getting more expensive. 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

0: Sixpence None the Richer and Kiss Me, and it's Liz and Chris. I don't know about you, but I seem to have a harder time sleeping during the summer months.
1: Yeah, me too.
0: Yeah, I guess I'm not alone about this. So I found this tip. When the weather's hot and you can't sleep at night, use a fan. But it's not using the fan that helps when it's hot, you know, too hot to sleep, but how you position it. Instead of pointing it directly at yourself and blowing the hot air around like yourself, point it at the window to blow the hot air out of your room.
1: Interesting.
0: See, I use a fan at night for temperature control, but also for another really important reason. I try to hide the sound of my wife snoring.
1: What?
0: Because she snores every night.
1: Chris.
0: And it's not a cute little snore. It's like a jet engine on full blast.
1: Chris.
0: But she also talks in her sleep.
1: Oh, no.
0: So I crank up that fan so I can only hear the fan.
1: Wow.
0: Yeah, life is fun, isn't it?
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11: 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Coming up at Charter's Patio on Friday from 11:30 to 1 will be Sonny Robinson. On Friday from 6 to 9 will be Sonny Robinson. 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

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This one's always encouraging and gets you going for the workday. Sia, Unstoppable.

0: that one, REO Speedwagon. Can't fight this feeling. And I got to tell you, brain fog goes away when you listen to music. That's what they say. Listening to music 12 or more minutes a day while you're working is good for you and makes you sharper. I mean, this is great. It helps your brain cells age slower, too. So, yeah, keep it right here on our radio station because we are good for your health.
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0: Such a great performance. That is Teddy Swims and Lose Control. Well, maybe you are leaving for that summer vacation this coming weekend. Remember that 300 miles, they say, is the best distance to travel, but you may be going further. So now you got to answer those questions from the kids in the back seat. Are we there yet? How are you going to keep them occupied? You got to start thinking about that.
1: It's the 95th Annual Fayette County Fair, July 9th through 14th at the Fayette County Fairgrounds in Brownstown. 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On Tuesday at 7 p.m. will be the Junior Miss and Future Miss pageants. 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
2: 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I'm Jim Taylor. Corn lower, beans higher, Chicago wheat trading lower. September corn down 6 and a quarter, 437 and a half. December corn 459, down 5 and a quarter. March corn down 4 and 3 quarters, 474 and a quarter. August beans up 6 and a quarter, $12 even. September beans 1190 up 3. November beans up 1 and 3 quarters, 1199 and a half. September Chicago wheat 615 and a half, down 3. December KC wheat down 3 and a quarter, 664. August bean meal down 4.63, 11.60. August bean oil up $1.95, 70.54. Livestock trade, August feeders 3.59.30, down $1.35. August live cattle 2.36.82, down $1.60. July lean hogs 93.92, up 47 cents. Energy markets, September Brent crude oil up 4.74, 78.90. Jim Taylor.
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0: 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After all, these are your favorite songs, right? Don't worry, we'll keep them coming, because we got you covered.
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4: 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For today, we do have a chance of a shower or storm this afternoon. Otherwise, mostly sunny with a high of 86. Chance of a shower or storm tonight with a low of 69. Chance of showers and thunderstorms in the afternoon on Thursday with a high of 90. 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
0: 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Check it out.

0: making us part of your busy work day on this Wednesday, halfway to the weekend, and maybe even halfway to starting your summer vacation. They say traveling within 300 miles is like the perfect amount of mileage to drive because it's not too long, not too short, and you feel like you've actually arrived in a new part of the country. So yeah, I always love road trips. The longer, the better to me.
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9: 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Coming up at Charter's Patio on Friday from 11:30 to 1 will be Sonny Robinson. On Friday from 6 to 9 will be Sonny Robinson. 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

0: good. That is music from Benson Boone. Sorry I'm Here for Someone Else. And he is one of those artists that we all have to see live in concert, right? Because he kind of goes viral on social media with all of his antics. But one thing I do love about him as well is that he loves to engage with his fans and the audience. Very, very entertaining.
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3: This is severe weather season. Severe thunderstorms and tornadoes can develop rapidly. 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

grabbing all the great music for the workday, the songs that you can sing along with at work, and the music that everybody at the office can agree on. Right now, Billie Eilish, Birds of a Feather.

0: is music from REM and Losing My Religion. You know that this month is National Ice Cream Month. That is sounding good right now with these heat waves going across the U.S. And of course, if you were to ask every state what their favorite flavor is, pretty much by everybody that lives in the state, strawberry ice cream pretty much wins out every time.
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4: 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Coming up at Charter's Patio on Friday from 11:30 to 1 will be Sonny Robinson. On Friday from 6 to 9 will be Sonny Robinson. 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

0: That is music from Miles Smith and Stargazing, and we are still waiting for those star-studded photos, the official photos from Taylor Swift's wedding to Travis Kelce, right? So can't wait to see. I'm sure that they're planning on releasing some sort of official photos. I mean, I'm waiting on pins and needles. Who doesn't want to see Taylor Swift as a beautiful bride? I'm sure it was just amazing. We've got some more great music on the way from Ava Max and Louis Capaldi.
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2: 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I'm DeLaws Yonke. Corn contracts have been moving lower as the day's gone on after 2 days of gains to start the week. September is down 8.5, 435 and a quarter. December down 7.5, 456 and three quarters. March down 7, 472. August soybeans up 2.5, 1196 and a quarter. November down 2. 1195 and three quarters, did hit a high of 1204, but hasn't held it. January down 2, 1208 and three quarters. September wheat down 6 and three quarters, 611 and three quarters. KC down 7 and a quarter, 645 and a half. Livestock were mixed. August lean hogs up $1.90, 98.82. August live cattle down 157, 236.85. August feeders down 157. 359.07 RFP Radio Network.
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5: 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I hate you, I hate you. I

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0: I'm Todd Stapleton with News Center. We do have a chance of a shower or storm today. As we go along today, there is a chance of a shower or thunderstorm. We'll otherwise see mostly sunny skies with a high of 86, then chance of showers and storms for tonight with a low of 69. Meanwhile, bigger chances of showers and thunderstorms come back into the forecast on Thursday, and also a return chance of severe storms. In their latest weather briefing, the National Weather Service in St. Louis says thunderstorms expected to develop over the area on Thursday afternoon and evening, most likely between 2 p.m. and 10 p.m. A few of the storms may be severe, capable of producing damaging winds and large hail. Thunderstorms expected again on Friday and Friday night, with isolated severe storms possible during the afternoon and evening. National Weather Service says that locally heavy rainfall will be possible with some of these storms. Fayette County Sheriff's Office is warning the public of a scam involving an individual identifying themselves as a deputy. In a social media post, the Fayette County Sheriff's Office says they have been made aware of a scam involving an individual identifying themselves as a Fayette County deputy. The individual claims that he has a court order to, quote, make and maintain contact and cannot allow the caller to hang up until money has been deposited to take care of the warrant that has been issued by the federal government. The individual is utilizing a 618 area code and is sending documents that appear to be legitimate. If you have a warrant, a Fayette County Sheriff's deputy will personally come to your residence and take you to the Fayette County Jail and not to a bank, as this individual is requesting. Fayette County Sheriff's offices are currently working with federal authorities to identify this individual. They ask that you contact your local law enforcement if you have fallen victim to the scam. You continue to see posts about it all over the place, whether it's national, regional, or local. And there are rumors in the community that just about every construction project in the area is one. But Vandalia Mayor Doug Knable once again clears it up. There is no talk at this time about a data center locating in Vandalia. Speaking on our podcast, talking about Vandalia, Mayor Knable points out there is nothing being talked about at this time.
1: We had that meeting back in January where, you know, we had a gentleman kind of talking about the concept, and nothing's happened since that meeting. Again, I know they were going to have some conversations with Southwestern Electric, Ameren. Again, no update. I mean, again, no conversations, nothing active at this time.
0: And he is again clear that if there is any discussion about one, the public would be informed and they would be looking for community input.
1: I'm like you. I see those posts, and you know, I know people feel strongly about it, and we understand that. And if I've said this from the beginning, if there is ever going to be, you know, additional conversation or discussion, the public will be involved in that. But at this point, there's no smoke. There's just nothing going on at this point.
0: Back in January, the Vandalia Economic Development Commission met with a group that said they were interested in potentially placing a data center here. But in the 6 months since then, there has been no further contact from the company with the city. You can check out the full podcast on our website at VandaliaRadio.com and under the podcast tab. Illinois State Police investigating a double homicide in Olney. In a news release from the Illinois State Police, it states the Olney Police Department and Richland County Sheriff's Office requested the Illinois State Police investigate two homicides in Olney. On Tuesday at about 3:11 p.m., officers responded to two homes in the 400 block of East Monroe Street in Olney. Officers found two deceased individuals in separate homes, 52-year-old John D. Jones Jr. and 73-year-old Deborah J. Jones. The report says there is one person in custody and there is no risk to the public. Illinois State Police added it's an ongoing investigation. No additional information available at this time. Voters in seven Illinois counties have a chance to join 33 other counties that approve referendums to consider forming a new state apart from Cook County. Ballot measures will be considered this November in Coles, Gallatin, Hamilton, Henderson, Macoupin, Monroe, and Saline counties. State Representative Brad Hallbrook said citizens are frustrated with what's happening in Springfield.
2: It's the Safety Act. It's the Protect Illinois Communities Act, the other social issues.
0: Hallbrook said Governor J.B. Pritzker has added over 70 new taxes in 8 years.
2: Billions of dollars have been transferred from citizens, from businesses into state budget or into the state treasury.
0: Hallbrook proposed a resolution urging Congress to declare 101 counties the 51st state in the U.S. Meanwhile, Fayette County is one of the 33 counties that earlier approved such a referendum. Illinois income tax and state sales tax receipts are up for the fiscal year that ended on June 30th. Major components of the Illinois Flash Economic Index for June 2026 showed year-over-year increases. Fred Gertz, Emeritus Professor of Economics at the University of Illinois, said that individual income tax revenues have been strong all year, possibly driven by large capital gains.
3: That increases the revenue. So the fact that the economy, that the stock markets have been strong the last year or so probably.
0: Gertz said higher sales tax receipts reflect real growth over and above higher prices.
3: The inflation is basically taken out of them. So all the numbers are based on real values, the same purchasing power over a period of time.
0: Gertz said corporate tax revenue lower than last year, but will be very good by historic standards. A hearing to determine if the former Sangamon County Sheriff's deputy convicted of killing Sonia Massey will be released from prison will be closed to the public. Sean Grayson is set to appear before the Illinois Prisoner Review Board on July 31st. The board decided that the hearing will be closed. Grayson was sentenced to 20 years in prison in January after he was found guilty last October of second-degree murder. Authorities say the former deputy shot and killed the unarmed woman in July of 2024 after she had called 911 for a potential intruder at her Springfield home. We'll check obituary information up next. 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
0: 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Visitation will be from 6 until 8 p.m. this evening, and also 1 hour prior to services on Thursday, both at the church. Memorials may be made to First Pentecostal Church Building Fund. 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We'll check sports up next.
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0: 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That's a look at news and sports. We'll check weather up next.
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0: Weather for the rest of this afternoon, there is a chance of showers and thunderstorms. Otherwise, mostly sunny with a high of 86. Chance of a shower or storm tonight with a low of 69. Chance of showers and thunderstorms in the afternoon on Thursday with a high of 90. It's time for your community calendar. It's brought to you by Durbin's Overhead Door. Fayette County Fair will kick off on Thursday night. Thursday night at 7 p.m. will be the Fayette County Fair Parade. Again, that will kick off the Fayette County Fair running July 9th through 14th at the Fayette County Fairgrounds in Brownstown. Coming up at Charter's Patio on Friday from 11:30 to 1 will be Sonny Robinson. On Friday from 6 to 9 will be Sonny Robinson. And on Saturday, Brandon from 7 to 10 p.m. at the Charter's Patio. Vandalia Farmers Market will be on Saturday, 8 a.m. to noon. It will be on 5th Street next to Vandalia City Hall. 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

We are awaiting official wedding photos from Taylor Swift. I don't know when we will see them, but I'm going to be excited to see them. Here she is now with Opalite.

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7: 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For today, we do have a chance of a shower or storm this afternoon. Otherwise, mostly sunny with a high of 86. Chance of a shower or storm tonight with a low of 69. Chance of showers and thunderstorms in the afternoon on Thursday with a high of 90. 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
0: No, you can count on us to play your favorites. How about some music from Justin Bieber and Daisy's? Always fun to follow he and his wife on social media. They are loving being parents to Jack Blues. Yep, so precious. Thank you so much for listening. We're playing the right songs at the right time for the workday.

0: how we love this music, Cher. Wouldn't it be fun to have a conversation with Cher? I mean, think about how much life that she's lived. I've got so many questions, and I have to wonder the highlight of her life. What would that be? When? What decade was her favorite? That is one of the questions I would ask.
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10: 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Coming up at Charter's Patio on Friday from 11:30 to 1 will be Sonny Robinson. 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

0: And you can't help but to sing along. We have gone country for just a few minutes. That is Ella Langley, Choosing Texas, one of the biggest artists of the year. And she's on tour, selling out concert halls everywhere. So much fun.
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4: 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I'm Delores Yonke. After a strong couple of days to start the week, we are lower for corn, with September down 8 and 3 quarters, 435. December down 8, 456 at a quarter. March down 7 and a half, 471 and a half. Soybeans started the day higher, but settled a little bit lower. August down half a cent, 1193 and a quarter. November down 5 and a half, 1192 and a quarter. January off a nickel, 1205 and three quarters. September wheat down 10 and three quarters, 607 and three quarters. KC down 7 and a half, 645 and a quarter. Livestock, lean hogs for August up 272 at 99.65. August live cattle were down 80 cents, 237.62. August feeders were up $1.40, 362 and a nickel. 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

0: Oscar-winning song from K-pop demon hunters, that is Hunter X and Golden. I've got your random happy for the day. For somebody feeling kind of down, it's said that a serving of ice cream can be a dose of happy, especially if the ice cream is chocolate and it's dished up with mood-enhancing ingredients such as coffee, almonds, or mint. Food researchers, they've concluded that chocolate, coffee, strawberry, rocky road, and vanilla are the flavors most likely to lift a person who's feeling moody and low, and no better time of the year to do that than right now, the heat of the summer.
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7: 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For today, we do have a chance of a shower or storm this afternoon. Otherwise, mostly sunny with a high of 86. Chance of a shower or storm tonight with a low of 69. Chance of showers and thunderstorms in the afternoon on Thursday with a high of 90. 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
9: This is severe weather season. Severe thunderstorms and tornadoes can develop rapidly. At WKRV and WPMB, we'll keep you informed when severe weather is a possibility. 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We'll bring you the latest forecasts from the National Weather Service and current radar reports. 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
0: Well, here's the newlywed herself and a major hit right now, doing very well on the charts. The song from the hugely successful Toy Story 5 out in theaters right now. It's Taylor Swift, and I knew it. I knew you.

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0: That is Billy Joel and Uptown Girl. Miley Cyrus has made a dream come true. Just 1 month after Cyrus was immortalized with a star on the Hollywood Walk of Fame, Mattel has unveiled the Barbie signature Miley Cyrus doll. Cyrus is thrilled. Miley says, "Barbie represents a personal dream of mine. She's something I'll never outgrow as she evolves with me." Miley's Barbie is available out there right now. The 2026 NFL Flag Championships, presented by Toyota, are headed to Westfield, Indiana. 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
5: I'm Todd Stapleton, WPMB Weather. 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For today, we do have a chance of a shower or storm this afternoon. Otherwise, mostly sunny with a high of 86. Chance of a shower or storm tonight with a low of 69. Chance of showers and thunderstorms in the afternoon on Thursday with a high of 90. 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

0: That is Corey Hart in Sunglasses at Night. 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In their case, I guess this would be modern male dating anxiety.
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9: 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Coming up at Charter's Patio on Friday from 11:30 to 1 will be Sonny Robinson. 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

0: The guy right there, one of the wedding guests at the Taylor Swift Travis Kelce wedding, somber and back to friends.
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0: Kiss.
1: That is Prince and Kiss. I'm Carl Southcott wishing a happy birthday today to actress Maya Hawke, actress Sophia Bush, Superman actor David Corenswet, actor Kevin Bacon, actor Milo Ventimiglia, actor Jeffrey Tambor, actress Angelica Houston, actor Billy Crudup. If it's your birthday, have a happy one, right? It's Hootie and the Blowfish, and I only want to be with you.

0: That is Taylor Swift, the newlywed Taylor Swift and the Fate of Ophelia. 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
3: 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For today, we do have a chance of a shower or storm this afternoon. Otherwise, mostly sunny with a high of 86. Chance of a shower or storm tonight with a low of 69. Chance of showers and thunderstorms in the afternoon on Thursday with a high of 90. 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
5: This is severe weather season. Severe thunderstorms and tornadoes can develop rapidly. At WKRV and WPMB, we'll keep you informed when severe weather is a possibility. 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We'll bring you the latest forecasts from the National Weather Service and current radar reports. 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
0: I wouldn't say I sympathize with a brand new artist that has a massive hit coming right out of the gate, but the thought does occur to me sometimes. Are they ever going to outdo that? Does that ever worry them? Am I ever going to surpass this? The thought hit me with this one, too, from Teddy Swims. Such a massive hit for Teddy Swims. And maybe he will. Maybe he's not done making massive hits. But if not, what a tremendous success. Lose Control.

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0: and it's Justin Bieber and Intentions. You know, I was thinking about Justin Bieber's and Haley's little boy, Jack Blues Bieber. He's not quite 2 years old, but I think he's old enough to have just enjoyed his very first 4th of July fireworks show. Hope he did.
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0: That is Sir Elton John and another major pop star, in addition to Taylor Swift, who was recently married, Dua Lipa, Elton John, Dua Lipa, and Cold Heart. I'm afraid that Louise Lasser, the soft-spoken comedienne, who's best known as Woody Allen's first leading lady and as the title character on producer Norman Lear's television satire, Mary Hartman, Mary Hartman, has died. She was 87. Lasser died Monday of natural causes at her home in Manhattan on the Upper East Side. Condolences to Lasser's family, friends, and many fans.
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5: 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For tonight, we do have a chance of a shower or storm tonight. Otherwise, mostly clear skies with a low of 69. For tomorrow, Thursday, chance of showers and thunderstorms in the afternoon on Thursday with a high of 90. 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
2: I'm Todd Stapleton, WPMB Weather. 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For tonight, we do have a chance of a shower or storm tonight, otherwise mostly clear skies with a low of 69. For tomorrow, Thursday, chance of showers and thunderstorms in the afternoon on Thursday with a high of 90. 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